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To the beat of your heart. On the beat of a drum. To the beat of your heart. From the rhythms that surround us.

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0: 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I felt free. This music made me feel free.
1: 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The house of house. Feel the sound. It makes the world go round. House. The house of house. The house of house. 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
0: It's a 5-year mission to explore strange new worlds. To seek out new life and new civilizations.

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What? I get deep, I get deep, I get deep, I get deep, I get deep, I get deep, I get deep, I get deep, I get deep, I get deep, I get deep, I get deep, I get deep, I get deep, I get deep, I get deep, I get deep, I get deep, I get deep, I get deep, I get deep, I get deep, I get deep, I get deep, I get deep, I get deep, I get deep, I get deep, I get deep, I get deep, I get deep, I get deep, I get deep, I get deep, I get deep, I get deep, I get deep, I get deep, I get deep, I get deep, I get deep, I get deep, I get deep, I get deep, I get deep, I get deep, I get deep, I get deep, I get deep, I get deep, I get deep, I get deep, I get deep, I get deep, I get deep, I get deep, I get deep, I get deep, I get deep, I get deep, I get deep, I get deep, I get deep, I get deep, I get deep, I get deep, I get deep, I get deep, I get deep, I get deep, I get deep, I get deep, I get deep, I get deep, I get deep, I get deep, I get deep, I get deep, I get deep, I get deep, I

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It is harder still to look out the window still, hoping that your heart would be still.

gotta just go for it. Don't think about what comes after or what came before. You just gotta bend your knees, take a deep breath, and jump. 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